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Take us out of the car by downloading the Jet app. We are Jet 100.7.

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Bon Jovi, One, Dead or Alive. I'm Mike Walsh. This is Jackson Browne, and so many more of us are. I can't believe I had to say gas is $3.99. Oh, thank God. Running on empty, Jackson Browne.

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Jack 100.7.

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0: Van Halen, Love Walks in 1986. Sammy Hagar's debut as VH's new lead vocalist. 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

Yes, the B-52s, Love Shack. We are Pensacola's classic hits, Jet 100.7. If you're in that right age window, you know that the old school starter jackets, remember those back in the day, mid-90s, 95s, when I got my Iowa Hawkeye starter pullover. I mean, the pullover was the cream of the crop when it came to starter jackets, but they were expensive. I think it was like $100 for that jacket. And I do remember I got hit by a car. I got hit by a car while riding a moped in, it would have been probably a fall of 95. And I was wearing my Iowa Hawkeye starter jacket. And when the EMTs or the whatever you want to call them, they were going to cut my jacket off because I had actually fractured my arm and dislocated my wrist. So they were going to cut the jacket off. And I begged them to not do that because that was social currency. Like, I would have lost that jacket. Luckily, they managed to get it stretched out and over that dislocated wrist. But, man.

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